0: The show with added music power.
1: Anyway, I want to give it up for the brother. 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

my black plastic security suit on, my gas mask, leave the cellar and go to work. 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

0: 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I'm the drummer from the Nits.
1: Hello, I'm Robert-Jan Stips from the Nits. The Stips rhymes with Phipps.
2: Hello, I'm Henk. I'm the singer of the Nits. And I think you have to listen to Radio Phipps.

But every deal was signed in blood and flames. So here's my last will, my final testament, my sneer. 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